That's a throwback from the band Perry, Better Dig 2. Now on to a newer song. This is from K. Michelle, who was on Love & Hip Hop and is now on The Real Housewives of Atlanta. Here's Jesus and Whiskey on Women of iHeart Country. 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

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Parker McCollum is next up in our Pickin' on the Patio series. 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
1: I'm Casper. Hope you had a great weekend. 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I may just play it back on the show here tonight, too. 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
1: And a new survey just came out, and it says around 61% of people say that there's at least one place they could think of where they would never leave a tip at. 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Wherever you

0: Nashville's number one for new country, 102.1 WDRM. I'm Casper. Macy, thank you for listening tonight. 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
1: And 61% of people say that they would not leave a tip at a certain place. How about you, Tara? What would you never leave a tip at?
2: Oh, gosh. I don't know. Maybe Chuck E. Cheese? Oh. Yeah, I don't know.
1: Chuck E. Cheese workers right now are like, well, what did we do wrong? 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No.

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Anytime you hear an Ella song at WDRM, leave us a talk back on the iHeartRadio Talkback mic with your name, what song we played, for a chance to win.

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Rachel checked in. She let us know she made us her number

0: 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Casper, and tonight we're finding out if you think it's okay to ask your significant other to delete their ex off Facebook. Hannah, what do you think about this?
1: Oh, 100%. That's old, old news. I don't want to see that. Absolutely.
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1: And thank you for checking in, Rachel. 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Is it okay to ask your husband or wife to delete their ex off Facebook?
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1: All right, the majority of you wants them off there. I mean, it kind of makes sense in a way. You really don't need to be friends with your ex on Facebook anymore, do you? I mean, really? You know? I get it. Baby,

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Parker McCollum is next up in our Pickin' on the Patio series. 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
1: Of course. 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

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And here we go into the final hour of the weekend. Let's make it a good one. 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
1: Kara, thank you for checking in tonight. You want to talk about this dumb bet you took and won? 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
2: Okay. 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So I got the guy, and I got the money.
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1: 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Boston is a song I wrote when I was waiting on a guy who was picking me up. 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On a

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2: Happy Monday, everybody. Welcome to show number 1683. It's After Midnight. I'm your host, Granger Smith. So glad to be with you for another work week. I've got some good news headed your way. Hang tight. I'll read that for you coming up. I've also got some Nashville news with Ann Hudson, bringing you stories about your favorite stars out there in Nashville. All this here with a bunch of good country music. That's why I'm telling you, leave the dial right here. It's After Midnight. Let's go.

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1: Hey, good way to get your Monday going? How about with some good news? I got something to share with you coming up in two songs. Hang tight.

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Number one for New Country, 102.1 WDRM. I got a topic I want to discuss next hour. I want to hear from you on this. What's your favorite thing about fall? It's still hot outside, but you know fall is here. I mean, the kids are going back to school. It's just right here. We're right at the door of fall. What's your favorite thing about it? 866-607-8383. We'll talk next hour.

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1: 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I'm driving to work, getting ready to drive a dump truck all day. You have an awesome, blessed day. Bye.
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0: 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Ann Hudson is coming up next with all the latest from Nashville. 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
1: 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Taylor Swift just made history in the city where her career began. I'll tell you about her latest honor in Nashville News next. It's hard.

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1: Hanging with you all night here on air. 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Look up After Midnight Granger Smith wherever you like to pass your time.

1021 WDRM, number one for New Country. Asking this question, what's your favorite thing about fall? 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
1: Hey, this is Gary Holland from Charlotte, North Carolina. Starting my day out here at Ivy every morning this early. I'll have a great day and keep doing what you do, Granger.
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Okay, looking for your phone call here, talking about our favorite things about fall. 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

Number one for New Country, 102.1 WDRM. Okay, we've got some history to cover. One famous outlaw made his very first kill. Any guesses on who that was? I'll share more in History in 2

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1021 WDRM, number one for new country. I brought up this topic last hour. What's one of your favorite things about fall? Hey, call me. I want to hear your opinion. 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

102.1 WDRM, number one for new country. Okay, topic of the hour. We're just starting this, and so I'm pitching it to you. We're going to talk about this in two songs. What do kids need these days? What do kids need these days? I'll expand this idea, but right now call me 866-607-8383.

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1: 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Thanks for staying up here on After Midnight with Granger Smith.

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1: Hello, Granger. This is Donita. I'm calling in from Rudy, Arkansas. And really enjoy listening to your show every night. God bless you and your family.
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1: You know, I've done a lot of traveling around the world, and I try my best to not ever eat a horse burger. But evidently, there is a butcher in Florida that's serving it. 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

Number one for New Country, 102.1 WDRM. Okay, looking for a phone call here. I'm asking this question. What do you think kids need these days? Whether that's easy or hard, what do they need more of? What do you think? 866-607-8383.

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7: Monday, early risers. Welcome to After Midnight with me, Granger Smith, your host. Hey, I've got some good news to kick your Monday off with, plus some Nashville news. Doesn't necessarily have to be good, but it's news about your favorite stars out there in Nashville and what they're up to. Ann Hudson's got you covered on that. Hey, I'm glad you're here. Thank you for making this America's favorite radio.

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You know, I brought this up last hour asking this question. What do you think kids need more of these days? 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
1: Hey, Granger, this is Holly. I live down in Vegas. I always listen to you every single time I get off my late-night shift at Michigan's Pizza. Pretty cool place to work. Yeah, thanks for staying up and creating a great show.
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0: 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Ann Hudson is coming up next with all the latest from Nashville. 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
1: Did you see this, Granger? Taylor Swift just made history in the city where her career began. I'll tell you about her latest honor in Nashville News next.

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8: One final hour of Mondays After Midnight starts right now. Welcome, y'all. Granger Smith here, your host. I'm going to talk about some things that went down on this day in history coming up, plus some Nashville news with Ann Hudson, stories about your favorite stars out there in Nashville. Good morning. I'm glad you're here. We're still After Midnight.

1021 WDRM. Okay, we've got some history to cover. One famous outlaw made his very first kill. Any guesses on who that was? I'll share more in history in two songs. Hang tight.

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1: 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We're from Illinois, Bridgeport, Illinois. Just wanted to thank you for keeping up the music and the good conversations.
0: Bro, I appreciate that encouragement very much. Thank you.

0: 1021 WDRM, number one for new country. Ann Hudson is about to jump on and share some Nashville news with us. Ann, what do you have lined up?
1: Granger, curious if you've spent any time with this country music artist. It is one of country music's fastest rising new artists. And, well, she's about to check a major dream off her list. I got that story coming up in your Nashville news next.

Number one for New Country, 102.1 WDRM. As we wave goodbye to Mondays After Midnight, I want to remind you that we have a brand new streaming channel, and I think it's pretty great. It's called Yee Yee Radio. We'll continue some of the conversations from tonight over there. The link to that is in the bio of our Instagram page at After Midnight Granger Smith, or you can just find it at Yee Yee Radio on Instagram. It's hard.

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92.1 WDRM. I'm Blair Davis in the Sinyard Law Studio with you this morning. Another day of a heat advisory. Today's high 97 degrees. There is a chance for a thunderstorm this afternoon. Thunderstorms can bring some damaging wind possibly, so we'll keep an eye on that, but just know it's going to be another hot one out.

0: 1021 WDRM. I'm Blair Davis in the Centered Law Studio with you this morning. Hope you're having a great day so far. And as always, thank you for letting me be a small part of your daily routine. So the River Clay Fine Arts Festival, of course, returning to downtown Decatur not too far from now, October 23rd through the 25th. It's been a staple in the community for the last 11 years. They have decided to do something a little different. Ahead of their upcoming festival, they actually awarded grants to art teachers at four different school systems. Teachers at Decatur City Schools, Morgan County Schools, Decatur Heritage Christian Academy, and Hartzell City Schools all received grants, 17 awards, and they totaled $15,700. I think this is just a great way that the River Clay Arts Festival is giving back to the community. The grant requests range from things like art supplies, like clay, paint, and printing making materials to some advanced equipment as well, like a 3D printer, digital drawing tablets, and things like that. So I think it's great that they are giving back to the community. And of course, make sure it is on your calendar, October 23rd through the 25th. The River Clay Fine Arts Festival will return to downtown Decatur.
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0: Look at us, all informed and stuff. It's Blair's Three Things You Need to Know.
1: Some incredibly sad news this morning. Hayden Panettiere, the actress known for Heroes, Remember the Titans, and Nashville, has passed away. She was only 36 years old. Her father actually confirmed the news with a statement expressing profound sadness. Just so incredibly sad. So our thoughts are with Hayden's family during this difficult time. We are still under a heat advisory today. Today's high 97 degrees, with the highest real feel temp hitting 108 degrees later today. There is a chance for a thunderstorm later this afternoon that could bring some significant winds. We'll continue to monitor that in case there's any details you need to know, but just know it's definitely going to be hot out there today. And yesterday was a historic day for Huntsville. Lawler's Barbecue set the Guinness World Record for the most baked potatoes served in 8 hours. But the event was more than just setting a record. They raised a lot of money, too, for Kids to Love. Lawler's Barbecue said they've raised more than $16,000 for Kids to Love. So thank you to everybody that was out at Orion Amphitheater yesterday. That was Blair's

0: 1021 WDRM. I'm Blair Davis. A part of our childhood is coming back, and you wouldn't think that something like this would excite most people, but it sounds like I'm not the only one that is just, I mean, chomping at the bit. Did you see that there are several different breakfast cereals like Frosted Flakes and Fruit Loops, just to name a couple, that are bringing back putting toys inside the boxes? Now, of course, this is a business decision for them. They're not doing this just to put a smile on our faces. They're hoping that this will kind of get them another boost in sales. But remember when we were young and that's all you wanted to do? You wanted to find the surprise in the cereal box. That's why I picked the cereal that I did when we were in the grocery stores with our families, with my mom, was, oh, okay, which toy goes in which? There were plenty of times that I would pick a cereal that I knew good and well I didn't want to eat, but it's because there was a certain toy in there or that might be in there that I just really needed. And so when I saw this, I thought, you know what, it's kind of genius, because here I am thinking, well, what are they going to put in there? I don't need any toys, but I want to play too.
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1021 WDRM. We've got ourselves a wedding update from none other than Reba McEntire. I'll tell you what she said coming up after Jason Aldean.

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0: WDRM. I'm Blair Davis in the Sinyard Law Studio with you on this Monday morning. Hope you had a wonderful weekend and hope you're having a great start to your day as well. Wedding planning can be hard for anyone, even if you are Reba McEntire. She was recently doing an interview and they said, hey, how is wedding planning going for you and your fiance Rex? And this is what she had to say.
1: Not very well. Every time we plan on something, he gets a job or we get back into the third season and hoping for more. And you can't plan something that we think is going to be a week or two. You know, it's not going to be a wedding day. It's going to have to be 3 or 4 days.
0: So it doesn't sound like they've gotten very far in planning at all, even though they've been engaged for quite some time now. She did go on to say she didn't think that anybody would be performing singing at the wedding because she's scared that she would hurt somebody's feelings if you invited one person to sing and not the other. And then there has been some rumblings too that Dolly Parton has offered to step in and help her plan the wedding. Can you imagine? I mean, regardless, we know Dolly will be there. So although we don't know when this wedding is going to take place, it sounds like it's going to be a massive celebration, and I just can't wait to see what she wears.
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0: 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Riding

1021 WDRM. So there's a new report that has come out that is telling us what we could expect with weather as we get closer to winter. I'll tell you what they're saying coming up after Brantley Gilbert.

1021 WDRM. If you are wanting to lose a few pounds this fall, you need to avoid Chick-fil-A at all costs, because we just got a look at their fall menu. It's so good. I'll give you all the details after Josh Ross.

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0: 1021 WDRM. I'm Blair Davis. Hope you're having a great start to your Monday morning. It wasn't, a few months ago I was telling y'all how excited I was because we finally got a Chick-fil-A in our neighborhood. It's so close to my house that it's dangerous. They know me. They know what my orders are. It's pretty bad. And it's only going to get worse because we just got a look at some of their new items. Oh my gosh. Starting August 24th, so next week, they are releasing their new chicken and waffle sandwiches. So there's two different versions. There's a chicken and waffle sandwich during breakfast hours, and then there's a larger version of it that you can get throughout the day. Just the picture alone is making me just angry that I have to wait till next week to try this. They're also going to be offering a s'mores milkshake this fall, a s'mores frosted coffee this fall as well. So like I mentioned, if you are trying to lose some weight this fall, just avoid Chick-fil-A. There is no reason for you to put yourself in this type of temptation. Today, I'm joined by Amanda Howard.
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10: 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It's a dream come true to have my song on the radio. It's still crazy to say. Here's my song, Boston. On a train.

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1021 WDRM. Athens police are giving us a warning that I wish we didn't have to put out there, but we do. I'm going to give you all the details after Ella Langley.

actress known for Heroes, Remember the Titans, and Nashville has passed away. She was only 36 years old. Her father actually confirmed the news with a statement expressing profound sadness, just so incredibly sad. So our thoughts are with Hayden's family during this difficult time. We are still under a heat advisory today. Today's high 97 degrees with the highest real field temp hitting 108 degrees later today. There is a chance for a thunderstorm later this afternoon. It could bring some significant winds. We'll continue to monitor that in case there's any details you need to know, but just know it's definitely going to be hot out there today. And yesterday was a historic day for Huntsville. Lawler's Barbecue set the Guinness World Record for the most baked potatoes served in 8 hours. But the event was more than just setting a record. They raised a lot of money too for Kids to Love. Lawler's Barbecue said they've raised more than $16,000 for Kids to Love. So thank you to everybody that was out at O'Ryan Amphitheater yesterday. That was Blair's Three Things.

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If you need something this morning to help you look busy at work, you're not ready to dive into all the work stuff, I have something you can do, and you'll be helping our friends in Coleman. I'll explain more coming up after Craig Morgan.

0: 1021 WDRM, a little Luke Holmes to get you going on this Monday morning. Hope you're having a great start to your week. So a big congratulations is in order to the city of Cullman. They have been selected as a top 25 finalist in Hallmark's Merriest Christmas Town contest. Now here's the thing. They cannot move on without our help. You can actually vote daily for the city of Cullman, and it takes just a couple of minutes. In fact, I went over to the website this morning and actually timed myself and said, okay, how long does it take me to do this? We're talking less than 2 minutes. So if you can take the time this morning, again, you don't want to jump into work just yet. You need something to look, make you look a little busy. Head over to our Facebook page. I've got it posted there. So it's even easier. You just click a link, you go in, you vote for them, and then I'll remind you again tomorrow because we got to vote every single day between now and September 4th to hopefully bring that title home to Cullman, Alabama.
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RM. Don't forget, Decatur Morgan County's Restaurant Week is officially underway. And if you go over to the Decatur Morgan County Tourism Facebook page, you could be a part of their passport and raffle program and win some pretty cool prizes. So don't miss out on that.

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0: AM. It's after 9 o'clock, which means the winning has begun. 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

WDRM. A pretty significant event took place over the weekend, but I didn't realize just how significant it was until just a couple of minutes ago. I'll explain after Mine on You.

1021 WDRM. I'm Blair Davis. Hope you're having a great start to your day. And as always, thank you for spending part of your day with me. So I guess I just didn't realize it until Nissan Stadium posted it on their Instagram. But the very last show in the current Nissan Stadium occurred over the weekend. It wasn't a country act. It was the Foo Fighters. But it was just so wild to see them post that. You know, they have been working on this new stadium for a while now, several years, and it's expected to be completed in February. So no more concerts will take place at the current Nissan Stadium. Now, of course, they've already said they want to host concerts in the new stadium. Of course, it's still going to be the Titans' home base and things like that. And I even saw where the Bluebird Cafe in Nashville has already announced a partnership, saying that they're going to have a new location within the stadium. So they have big plans. It's just crazy.

1021 WDRM. Don't forget, we are under a heat advisory today. It does look like tomorrow we won't be any longer, which will be so nice.

0: Hey guys, it's I Heart Country on The Verge artist Stella Lefty. And that was my song, Boston.
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1021 WDRM. We actually have a wedding update from Miss Reba McEntire. I'll explain where she's at in the process coming up after Bailey Zimmerman.

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0: 1021 WDRM. I'm Blair Davis in the Sinyard Law Studio with you on this Monday morning. Hope you had a wonderful weekend and hope you're having a great start to your day as well. Wedding planning can be hard for anyone, even if you are Reba McEntire. She was recently doing an interview and they said, hey, how is wedding planning going for you and your fiance Rex? And this is what she had to say.
1: Not very well. Every time we plan on something, he gets a job or we get back into the third season and hoping for more, and you can't plan something that we think is going to be a week or two. You know, it's not going to be a wedding day. It's going to have to be 3 or 4 days.
0: So it doesn't sound like they've gotten very far in planning at all, even though they've been engaged for quite some time now. She did go on to say she didn't think that anybody would be performing singing at the wedding because she's scared that she would hurt somebody's feelings if you invited one person to sing and not the other. And then there has been some rumblings too that Dolly Parton has offered to step in and help her plan the wedding. Can you imagine? I mean, regardless, we know Dolly will be there. So although we don't know when this wedding is going to take place, it sounds like it's going to be a massive celebration, and I just can't wait to see what she wears.
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Don't forget, if you hear Ella Langley played on the station, head over to our iHeartRadio app. Use the Talk Back mic button and say, hey, my name is such and such, and I just heard Ella's song blank, and you could win tickets to see her in a couple weeks in Auburn.

From the Sinyard Law Studio, I'm Blair Davis. It is just after 10 o'clock in the Tennessee Valley. Coming up next, I've got Josh Ross and then Jason Aldean. Then I'm going to tell you who complimented Russell Dickerson. I think this is the ultimate compliment if you're a country singer.

1021 WDRM. I'm Blair Davis. Hope you're having a great Monday so far. As always, thank you for letting me be a small part of your daily routine. So former Stars and Guitars artist Russell Dickerson hopped on TikTok and did his own version of Call 'Em Baton Rouge. Here's a little clip.

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WDRM. Congratulations to Lainey Wilson. Yesterday, she actually broke a record herself. She had the largest attendance ever at the Iowa State Fair. Here she is now with John Mayer.

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1021 WDRM. I just saw where the Rocket City Trash Pandas posted that they only have 12 home games left for this season. So if you haven't had a chance to get out to Toyota Field just yet, head over to WDRM.com and you can register to win tickets.

From the Senior Law Studio, I'm Blair Davis. It is just after 11 o'clock in the Tennessee Valley. How about a little Ella and Morgan coming up for you in just a second, and then Ingrid Andress and Sam Hunt. Then I want to make sure that this event is on your calendar. It's quickly approaching.

0: 1021 WDRM. I'm Blair Davis. Hope you're having a great Monday morning so far, and hope you had a great weekend too. This is quickly approaching. I can't believe we're already talking end of August, but I wanted to make sure it was already on your calendar. Fall Home and Garden Show 2026, August 29th and 30th at the VBC. We'll have some people from their team come in the next week or so and just kind of give us the behind the scenes scoop, everything we need to know. But again, this is one of those events that you just want to make sure not to miss. So wanted to give you plenty of time to get it on your calendar. And a little birdie told me we'll be giving you chances to win tickets too. So just make plans to be there. You can get all the details on this year's show at HuntsvilleHomeShows.com.
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1021 WDRM. It's about time for me to pack up my bags and head on out for the day. But hey, don't forget, you have another chance to win your way out to Las Vegas for the iHeartRadio Music Festival coming your way at

the Senior Law Studio just after 12 noon in the Tennessee Valley. My name is Dino. On the way this hour, Hardy, favorite country song, Taylor Swift, I Knew It, I Knew You, and a world record broken in Huntsville yesterday.

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My name is Dino. Over $20,000 raised for our friends at Kids to Love at the Orion Inn. Broke a world record with Lawler's Barbecue. 5,099 potatoes served and a whole lot of Alabama white sauce in the heat, too. It's WDRM. I can hear.

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got the heat advisory in effect until 7 o'clock tonight. North Central, Northeast, Northwest Alabama, Southern Tennessee. Pretty much everywhere you can hear my voice. It's hotter than two cats fighting in a wool sack. 102.1 WDRM is Huntsville's number one for new

1021 WDRM is Huntsville's number one for new country. Of course, Ella Langley going to be at her alma mater, sold out two nights, Auburn for the Dandelion Tour next weekend. This weekend, we got Parker McCollum in town, y'all.

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Tennessee Valley. My name is Zeno. Ella and Morgan, I can't love you anymore. Jason Aldean, Don't Tell on Me, and my daily dad joke after 1:40. 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

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Arthur Hollett from Huntsville, 100 years old. Not only that, but he's a World War II and a Korean War veteran. 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

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If you guessed Dr. Pepper, you'd be right. Number one in Alabama, Tennessee, and Mississippi. My home state of Minnesota, I don't know what their Diet Mountain Dew. That's disgusting. I'm sorry. Regular Mountain Dew, I can handle, but Diet Mountain Dew. Also, I'd throw a Diet Coke up there as one I'd be drinking every day. It's 1021 WDRM.

Sears and the Orion and everyone that showed up. Over 5,000 baked potatoes served yesterday to break a world record. My daily dad joke is going to be spudtastic. It's going to be mashing. Up next in 6 minutes, here's Kenny Chesney, 102.1 WDRM.

since it opened in 2022, it's been one of the best performing outdoor amphitheaters in the Southeast. Now going to get an upgrade with the parking deck. 102.1 WDRM, the Orion, approved for over $32 million in a new parking deck contract. So hopefully more options to shows. Obviously not this year, but maybe next year. It's WDRM.

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the Senior Law Studio just after 2 p.m. in the Tennessee Valley. My name is Nino. Brooks and Dunn, ain't nothing about you. Nate Smith this hour, World on Fire. And the one food that you could live on for the rest of your life, we'll talk about it at 2:40.

Just keeping an eye on that heat advisory in effect till 7 p.m. tonight for the Tennessee Valley. It's 102.1 WDRM. My name is Dino, and I forget it, shoot, in the middle of winter, but hydrate early and often, seek shade, wear breathable gear, and then check on, just like in the cold, check on your pets and your people, your elderly, your neighbors. 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

not just the heat. I just don't want to be outside because animals attack me. It's 102.1 WDRM. My name is Dino. Was doing yard work. I know it was really hot over the weekend, but I had to get cut. A dang wasp stung me in my ear. So, helpful tip, do not run around and then cry to your wife. Get away from the area, wash the sting site, and apply a cold compress just in case you get stung by a wasp.

0: Mr. Combs announcing 2027 tour, not coming to Alabama. 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My name is Dino, and I thought about this because of the big, you know, baked potato off at the Orion yesterday. 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
1: 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I absolutely love buffalo wings and bacon. And I love it. And I eat that practically every single day. And those are the two things that I could totally survive.
0: 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You know, there's meat, there's sauce, there's bean, chips. I can mix it up. I can live off some Phil Sandoval's for the rest of my life.
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Ryan said it was one of the hottest nights he's ever had on stage when he played the Wharf last month. Country, and she knows it. 102.1 WDRM. Huntsville's number one for new country. Dino out. Wayne and Tay up next. Be safe. Be blessed, y'all.

We know how it feels to get throat punched by Workday. Just like that. But hang in there. We got some great country music lined up for you. 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

0: We're living in all your smart devices. Just say play WDRM on iHeartRadio. Time to dive into another Kickstart call. It's Wayne D. Tate, and who is this?
1: Hey, this is Stacy.
2: All right, Stacy, you're our Kickstart call. What's going on?
1: I ask the same question 365 days a year, but what am I going to do for dinner?
2: Oh,
0: that,
2: gosh.
0: I hate that question. And the thing is, I never prep, if that's what's your go-to? Like, I think everybody has a go-to, like, oh, I'll just whip up spaghetti real quick, or I'll just make tacos real quick.
1: 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I think my kids like it's anything off the grill. Ooh. 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
2: 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On a

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1: Hey, excited because a little later, Tyler Hubbard going to be hanging out with Wayne D and Tay. In the meantime, we got to lock in. What are we doing with the big stories? What do you got coming up?
2: Ooh, so this artist sure knows how to make a wedding extra memorable.
1: Oh, gosh. Yeah. We'll get to that and more coming up in just a couple.

It's Wayne D. and Tay on 102.1 WDRM, and our favorite gold chain cowboy is coming back to Alabama. I'm talking about Parker McCollum. He's next up in our Pickin' on the Patio series. See Parker McCollum perform acoustically and grab a little selfie with him before his show Saturday at the Orion. 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We were sitting

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Hey, Rock the South is back this October in Decatur. They're adding a fourth night in the Midway Fair to celebrate 15 years. It's going to be fun with Zach Top, Jason Aldean, plus Alabama's own Riley Green. Jesse Murph going to be there too. Get tickets and more info by following 1021 WDRM on Facebook and Instagram.

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1: Diva Las Vegas. That's a horrible. That's more Luke Bryan than Elvis. Hey, y'all.
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1: 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Shout out Capital One. Helping us bring the insanity to Sin City once again. I know you want to be there for the big show. 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
1: And Baby, You a Song, You Made Me Wanna... Nope. All right, I thought there'd people would...
2: I'd rather Tyler sing it.
1: It's fine. Oh, I'm not a singer? I can't sing.
2: Mm-mm.
1: I did. I tried out for American Idol in like 2000.
2: No, you didn't.
1: 2007. It was a part of a radio bid.
2: Did you really?
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2: Wait.
1: Oh, it was awful. I didn't make it on the show, but I did the tryout. Yeah, it was horrible. Anyway, this guy can sing, but today he's just hanging with us. Tyler Hubbard joins us in minutes. Another

on 102.1 WDRM, and our favorite gold chain cowboy is coming back to Alabama. I'm talking about Parker McCollum. He's next up in our Pickin' on the Patio series. See Parker McCollum perform acoustically and grab a little selfie with him before his show Saturday at the Orion. 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
1: It's Wayne D, and we are so excited to be hanging out with our buddy Tyler Hubbard. Hey, let's rewind to CMA Fest. You are back with BK, the FGL reunion. What did that moment, obviously country music fans loved it, but what did that moment mean to you personally?
2: I think that moment was extremely special. I think it represented something more than just music. I think it represented healing and forgiveness and grace and brotherhood and nostalgia and good memories and friendship, you know? And I think it was a special kind of moment for us to reflect on the last 12 years of our career and to sort of dream about what could be ahead. And I just think it was healing for BK, myself, our wives, and I think ultimately anyone who was a Florida Georgia Line fan. So it was a night that we'll, you know, cherish and we'll never forget for sure.
1: Oh, so excited for all things FGL. Tyler Hubbard's hanging out. There's more with him on the way.
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Tennessee Valley. Wayne, Dee, and Tay. It's already after 5. We are driving home. More with our buddy Tyler Hubbard. He's hanging out. A country on the way from Lainey Wilson, Morgan Wallen,

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Hey, Rock the South is back this October in Decatur. They're adding a fourth night in the Midway Fair to celebrate 15 years. They're going to be fun with Zach Top, Jason Aldean, plus Alabama's own Riley Green, Jesse Murphy will be there too. Get tickets and more info by following 1021 WDRM on Facebook and Instagram.

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1: And it's Wayne D. We are hanging out. Tyler Hubbard, our special guest. You're about to go on tour with the boys, Dan and Shay. You obviously have a great relationship, great history with those guys. What can fans expect from this tour, and how excited are you?
2: Yeah, I've been buddies with the Dan and Shay guys for over a decade probably at this point. And I just love them so much. They're incredible dudes, super talented on so many fronts. I've gotten to work with Dan Smyers for a while on my new music and getting to be in the studio with him. He's producing a lot of my stuff, singing BGVs on a lot of my stuff. And it's just been, I've really got to see behind the curtain on his talents and his abilities. And it's really incredible. Not to mention Shay's just one of the funniest dudes in the world and just super fun to be around, and obviously incredible talent in his own right. And so to get to go full circle, we've been on tour together, but to get to bring it back and go out this fall, it's going to be a blast. We're practically brothers, and it's going to be a fun tour to be out on. I'm really excited about it for sure.
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1: 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Here is In the Feels.
2: All right, so during a fair, they were doing a charity cake auction last week. And this 10-year-old boy, he entered. 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
1: Let's go.
2: And somebody bought it for $15,000. Yeah. His name is Herbie, but it was so cute because he actually had to remake the cake because the first attempt didn't go over so well. So he remade it, and they made $15,000 just off that one cake. Isn't that crazy?
1: That's crazy. That is awesome. Thank you, Tay.
2: That's your In the Field.
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Hey, Rock the South is back this October in Decatur. They're adding a fourth night in the Midway Fair to celebrate 15 years. It's going to be fun with Zach Top, Jason Aldean, plus Alabama's own Riley Green. Jesse Murph going to be there too. 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
1: 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It's presented by Capital One. Good to see Lainey Wilson, Kenny Chesney, and more. If you want in, we got your back. But you got to be here to win. Good luck.

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2: Oh, yes. So the National Clear the Shelter campaign is happening all across the U.S.
0: Yeah.
2: And it's pretty cool because organizers of the campaign note that you shouldn't just jump into everything, right? They give you a warning. This is something you want to research and be prepared for, but then go and adopt.
1: I love that. Get you a new pup. Not me. I have five. But you go get you.

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0: Huntsville's number one for new country, 102.1 WDRM. And Tyler Hubbard is our guest. We were talking about the FGO reunion at CMA Fest a little while ago. I know you guys are talking. The friendship continues to heal and rebuild. Does that mean maybe new FGL music at any point?
1: Yeah, we really haven't went too far down the road as far as making new music. I think ultimately what we've talked about and what gets us excited is just going out on the road, playing a handful of shows and having a blast together, bringing back the hits and not overcomplicating it, you know, not over... Just taking it slow and having fun with it and giving the fans what they want and getting back out and playing shows is what kind of gets our motor running at the moment. But we'll see. You know, that may lead to music. You never know. But ultimately, I'm kind of focused right now on getting my solo record finished and out and the Dan and Shay tour in the fall and things of that nature. But very, very excited about what's to come as far as playing some FGL shows as well.
0: And Tyler Hubbard, love hanging out. You got a question for him, shoot it our way. Call or text 1-877-367-4432.
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